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0: 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Let me take it to the max.
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2: 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And I said, Mom, I already have everything. I am a rich man. I am a rich man.
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And I love you, and no one would be freaking frontier or smarter.